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0: 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Jordan is here.
1: Hey, what's up, man?
0: Audrey is here.
2: Hello.
0: The first full week of September.
1: Yep. Yes, yep.
0: Also my birthday week.
2: Yeah, it is. Yeah. It's your birthday week.
1: We got you a plane that's just going to fly around the city. It says happy birthday, Eric.
0: Did you really?
2: I thought that it was your birthday week once. I thought your birthday... Your birthday.
1: Oh, man, Audrey.
2: I thought your birthday kicks off your birthday week.
0: Yeah, it does.
2: Your birthday hasn't happened yet.
0: We just said that to you because we didn't want to have to celebrate the whole week leading up to your
2: birthday.
0: Listen, I think mine has like a, because, all right, I'm just going to get the awkwardness out of the way. My birthday is 9/11. This is not a joke. Everyone in the world's like, ooh, I'm used to it, right?
2: Yeah.
0: So I think I get to celebrate like in my head the 2 or 3 days before and then like the day after. Because like the day of, unless it's people in my life, everyone's just talking about how bad of a day it is.
1: Right. I think you need to reclaim the day. You know,
0: tragedy.
1: Let's not forget your birthday.
0: They never forget. You got that part right.
2: Okay.
0: All right.
2: Well,
0: it's XYZ with Eric Zachary.

0: Miley Cyrus is rebranding as Miley.
1: Wow.
0: Like Madonna.
1: Big news.
2: I think this is important.
3: I think it's not, but okay. I'm glad that Audrey and I are already in agreement. XYZ ENT Entertainment Report, all brought to you by O'Reilly Auto Parts and Professional Parts People.
1: Miley is dropping the Cyrus. She's doing this along with her 10th studio album, Bass Persuades.
2: Right.
1: That will be out on September 18th, by the way. But yeah, I mean, I don't know. I guess she's just kind of gotten to that level where she feels like she's dropping the Cyrus. Apparently, Billy Ray Cyrus has also commented on this. He's like, I fully support this. We don't really know how well their relationship is going right now.
3: Yeah, they have fallen out for a while. Yeah.
1: You know, that's her business and nobody else's.
0: I don't get the point. At this point in your career, I don't name another famous Miley.
2: I don't think it has anything to do with
0: Miley. She says she doesn't want to use her dad's name or...
2: No, I think at a certain point, most big artists do like a weird rebrand, but it's like, hey, yeah. That just further solidifies... that the artistry, the artists themselves.
0: Yeah. Well, I saw Dolly Parton fans are like up in arms too, because they're like,
1: oh, really?
0: She's going for the just it's Dolly, like there's only one Miley. And then there's been a huge discourse.
2: Nothing wrong with that.
0: I fell down a rabbit hole of like everyone going, well, like that was like basically her godmother, obviously. It's probably something she talked about with her. But like,
2: right.
0: Regardless, it'd be one thing if she went by like Miley Parton. Mm-hmm.
2: Yeah, uh-huh.
1: Yeah.
2: That'd be different. But dropping it, I mean, Jay-Z changed his name a million times. It was J-Z, then J-No-Z.
1: Yeah, I mean, like,
2: people do it all the time.
1: And
2: you
1: I
2: know?
1: Feel like she can. Here's the thing. I don't really care. I feel like right. She can do this because, I mean, who's, you know, it's not really, people know who Miley is.
0: Sure,
1: you know?
0: Of course. Like, go by whatever you want. We're still going to call you Miley Cyrus.
2: Well, if she was like,
1: for at least a while, I do think.
2: Yeah, I feel like if she were saying like, I'm changing my name to Moses, people would be like, well, that's really weird and random. Don't do that. But just dropping a last name. Why not? Go for it.
0: Yeah. Also, a bunch of junk articles out there right now saying that she's the new Super Bowl halftime performer. There's no validity to that. I looked down.
2: Okay.
0: I woke up to it from like some random repost on TikTok. Yeah. And I'm like, this isn't real. At least not yet.
2: T-Pain for Super Bowl halftime performance.
1: Yeah.
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0: I think this is sweet. Bruno Mars started a trend that I don't think he was intending to do every time, but the first time he went platinum, he tweeted at his mom and said, "Mom, I went platinum."
1: Right.
0: And apparently he's kept this up every time he's had a song or album go platinum.
1: And he has a song or album go platinum all the time. So he's just got a slew of, like, over the years, "Platinum, Mom, thank you guys. Hey, Mom, aww, I went platinum again."
0: I love that.
1: Yeah,
2: really cute.
0: Haters are going to hate, but just tell me you don't have a good relationship with your parents. It's fine.
1: Oh, speak on it.
2: Wow.
0: Whoa. People call me Mama's boy all the time, and I feel defensive sometimes. So I like when celebrities do this stuff too, okay? Yeah.
1: You are weaponizing being a mom.

0: like it because it's one of the only times on the show that Audrey and Jordan fight as opposed to me and Audrey.
1: When?
2: You guys fight all the time. I never fight Audrey. I find Audrey to be a phenomenal friend.
1: Okay. No, I feel like every time we say good game and we move on.
0: It's cute. All right. The test on XYZ with Eric Zachary. It's that three pop culture trivia questions that all have to do with not only things that are currently in the news, but specifically things we've talked about in the show in the last 2 to 3 days.
2: Yep.
1: I'm excited.
0: You guys have a little bit of a...
2: Disadvantage,
0: yes. Because,
1: why?
0: Well, it was an extended weekend, so you got to remember.
2: All the pop culture things that happened on Labor Day.
0: No.
1: I'm not going to remember anything.
0: All right. Three pop culture trivia questions. Jordan and Audrey going head to head and playing for you at home next.

0: stop what you're doing.
1: Oh, unless you're driving.
0: Thanks, good point. 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
28: It's called The Test on XYZ with Eric Zachary, all brought to you by Chick-fil-A. Cue the music.
31: Oh.
28: There it is. There it is.
31: That was right. Well-timed today.
28: It's almost like I'm controlling it.
31: Sometimes you miss the mark.
28: Ooh. Three pop culture trivia questions that I really hope Audrey does not get right.
31: No, Eric always writes the questions against me.
28: Audrey and Jordan going head-to-head, but playing for you at home. Ultimately, you're player number one.
31: Yeah.
28: Here we go. Question number one. The meaning of true love and determination was on full display last week. Why are you laughing, Randy?
31: Because what is this going to be about?
28: The meaning of true love and determination was on full display last week when a couple in the Philippines refused to let a flooded church stop the wedding.
31: Okay.
28: They even walked down the aisle in waist-deep water. We're not talking about a little leak. This was, like, crazy.
31: Yeah.
28: It made headlines everywhere. What's the capital of the Philippines?
31: Jordan.
32: Is it Manila?
28: Manila is correct.
31: I don't know anything about geography. Don't ask me where anything is.
28: You're going to say the Philippines. And I'm like, Audrey.
31: No.
28: Question number two. 1 point to Jordan. TikTok just announced that their number one song of the summer of 2026 was Katy Perry's The One That Got Away. The track's 15 years old, and it still beat out every new release this year because it was the most used song on TikTok. Mm-hmm. TikTok officially rebranded from another app in 2018. What was it originally called?
31: Audrey! Oh, no, sorry.
28: I'll give it to you, Audrey.
31: Musical.ly.
28: Musical.ly is the correct answer.
31: Musical.ly. Yeah. I remember Musical.ly.
28: Technically, it was a different app that ByteDance then acquired and then merged it all into TikTok.
31: Oh, okay.
28: But I'll give it to you. Musical.ly is the correct answer. 1-1. This is quite the...
32: Yeah, this is tough.
28: The music's getting more dramatic.
31: Uh-oh.
28: Final question. Harry Styles is in the middle of his Madison Square Garden residency, and there's already talk that he could be taking the whole thing on the road, at least to other major cities. What talent competition launched Harry Styles and eventually One Direction?
32: Jordan. X Factor.
28: Audrey, would you like to have a rebuttal? Because that's not the complete answer.
31: The X Factor UK.
28: They won. I'm going to give it to Audrey.
32: That's so messed up, dude.
28: It is called The X Factor UK.
31: It's like a tie plus, you know?
32: Tie plus.
28: Advantage Audrey.
32: Yeah, right?
31: Yeah.
28: The US Open's going on right now, so.
32: Oh, man.
28: Advantage Audrey.
32: Okay,
31: The Voice UK.
28: When I went to the U.S. Open with Rachel, my girlfriend, she was like, why is it advantage? Did they get to like get closer? And I was like,
32: yes.
28: Not how that works.
32: I would have said yes, exactly.
28: The Test, all brought to you by Chick-fil-A on XYZ with Eric Zachary.
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0: Labor Day was yesterday, and I kind of did the opposite. I needed such a bad reason to like finally get to my apartment. I've barely been home over the last 2 or 3 weeks. And I was like, you know what? I'm not going to like take the day off and just be on the couch. I want to be productive, but I'm not going to like let myself work. And I don't mind cleaning. Like I like cleaning. I just got to have the time to do it.
1: Yeah, right? For sure.
0: I got very dialed into deep cleaning things.
2: Mm-hmm. Okay.
1: I do that sometimes. It feels real good. When
0: only
1: you
0: to
1: that.
0: Realize that I didn't have hot water about halfway through it.
2: Ooh.
0: Separate issue, but my hot water heater tank kicked. But I did find a part of the house that I've never cleaned.
2: Okay.
0: Something I feel like a lot of people have never cleaned.
1: Yeah. Yeah.
0: And to describe it as Chernobyl would be an understatement.
1: Oh my God.
0: I'll talk about something that you've probably never cleaned that you should if you're brave enough next on XYZ.

0: What's the part of the house or an appliance that you feel like no one ever cleans, but you're supposed to, but like somehow no one taught us this? Now,
1: sure, yeah.
0: I let it slip a little bit in the break, so you guys already know what I cleaned, but I pretend you don't. What do you think is like the most common thing people don't clean in their home?
1: The vent at the back of the fridge. If you're not doing it, you need to.
2: Oh, I didn't know that was
0: there's a vent at the back of the fridge?
1: Yes.
0: How am I supposed to get to that?
1: You pull your fridge out of the alcove.
0: My fridge doesn't have wheels.
1: Oh, yeah, your fridge is built in.
0: Yeah.
1: Yours might be different, but if you've got a fridge that you can like remove from the alcove, you need to get to the bottom of that vent and clean that up.
0: Audrey, anything?
2: I always think about, I've never done this because I'm too lazy to actually do it, but cleaning in between the glass on a
0: double
2: oven.
1: That's a good one.
2: There's two panes of glass. You can unscrew it and clean inside and get all the gunk out.
0: But
2: I've never done it, but you can.
0: I don't know if my oven does that either.
2: I would imagine it does.
0: Maybe. All right. I don't want to be bougie and be like, well, it's a Bosch. But I don't know. I just
1: my oven cleans itself.
0: I pressed the self-cleaning button, yeah. Something that like I've known about, I've never attempted. I got really into cleaning my washing machine the other day. And like just because it's a front load, like it has like one of those rubber rings that tends to
1: gunky.
0: I don't even want to call it mold. I hope it's not mold. But like, you know, I'm pretty good at trying to clean that.
1: Uh-huh. Right.
0: But then I was like, oh, what's this little hatch down here? Then I remembered, oh, you're supposed to like filter the water out. And there's like a trap for all the lint and different things.
1: Yeah.
2: Ew.
0: I was not prepared for the water pressure. I was like,
1: he got drenched.
0: I truly thought this is like, oh, I like open up the hose and like it just drains whatever. So I had a little tiny bowl that filled up almost immediately, followed by what I could only describe as sewage.
1: Yeah.
2: Ew!
0: All into my lap.
2: Ew. Yeah. Ew, where is it?
0: It depends on your washing machine. But
2: my washing machine is top load. Where is it? Where is it?
1: Eric's like not a licensed plumber.
0: Well, I was about to be like, I'm not Sears, but I'm like, that's such an outdated.
1: Yeah, exactly.
0: Yeah,
1: he doesn't know.
0: Every washing machine should have somewhere where you can drain. Some of them have it in the back, but mine's in the front. But it's not only the hose where you let the water out, but then there's actually like a trap.
1: A catch, yeah.
0: But because it's just like variations of lint and other things that were on your clothes, mine's probably never been changed since I moved into my apartment.
1: Yeah.
0: I inherited the appliance. It smelled so bad.
1: I can imagine. Yeah.
0: And then I was like, not my sweatpants. But then I was like, how do I wash them if I'm doing the washing right now?
2: Ew.
0: It was a real conundrum, you guys.
1: Man.
2: Honestly, I'm just going to hope that Greg does that for me.
1: Because
2: Greg is my landlord.
0: Oh, okay. Shout out to Greg.
2: I think he probably does. Thanks, Greg.
0: You think he just comes in and does it?
2: I mean, yeah, it's in his utility room. I feel like that's something that
0: you have a shared washer dryer.
2: Well, it's ours, but he uses the room to like store his stuff.
0: But he has access to
2: it. Yeah.
1: I gotta imagine Greg's not doing it.
0: Wait, it's in your apartment though?
2: Technically, no.
0: Like he can access it without having to come into your place.
2: Yeah.
0: I'm just imagining Greg putting a broom away at 2 a.m. going to your kitchen.
1: Exactly. Like he's just also in your place. Yeah.
0: All right. No. So clean the back of your fridge. I guess you can clean between the panes of your oven, and then if you're brave enough for the sewage that happens, clean the lint trap and make sure you have a big enough water container when you drain your washing machine.
2: Yuck.
0: What else do people forget to clean? XYZ with Eric Zachary.
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3: Hey,

0: Robo-taxis are expanding, specifically the cyber taxi, the Tesla robot taxis, which I didn't know was happening, at least to the degree that it was. And we happened to be in Austin, Texas over the weekend, which is when they launched them.
1: Yes.
0: I came face to face with them a couple times.
1: Yep.
0: What's freaking me out is because there's no steering wheel. People are just sitting in what you preserve or perceive
1: to be the driver's seat.
0: Yeah, and that dude's like, I can't do anything.
1: Right, right. They were clogging up streets. I mean, to some degree, like, hey, you've got more options for rideshare opportunities. But at the same time, I think this one kind of took a leap with the driverless seating, or yeah, like there are no steering wheels and
0: ability to manually control the car
1: if anything were to go wrong, which I think is kind of like too forward.
0: Well, we've seen the Waymo videos, and I'm an advocate. I'm going to use that loosely as Waymo users, but like I've seen cops like have to take over a Waymo to move it out of a
1: situation.
2: Exactly. Yeah. Exactly.
0: Like there's really no way to do that with the Teslas.
1: Yeah, there's nothing you can do. So
0: Tesla cyber taxis
1: are out
0: there. Cyber cab is out now.

0: More About Nothing on XYZ with Eric Zachary. I just read what Jordan researched.
1: Yes.
0: Chainsaws were originally invented for childbirth.
1: That is correct.
2: Wow.
1: Yeah.
0: That is terrifying.
1: Yeah, yeah.
0: Hopefully there's a better reason for that.
1: We'll see.
0: How many minutes between contractions?
1: Oh, God.
0: It was right there. All right. Ew. Before we learn more about why chainsaws were actually invented, next, I'm More About Nothing. A little bonus fact for you.
1: A new world record was just set over the weekend. The fastest eaten burrito.
0: Was it you?
1: No, it wasn't. Dog, I wish it were me. A woman over in London, Leah Schutt-Kiever, ate a whole burrito in 30.75 seconds.
0: Okay, there's got to be like a metric of like a
2: what? I was going to ask.
0: Yeah, like okay. The size of the, is it a Chipotle burrito? Is it a bean burrito?
1: So here's the thing. Because it was over in London, you know it wasn't an American Chipotle burrito. Those boys are thick.
2: It's a pretty big burrito.
1: It's a decent sized burrito, but you know, I'm not getting a Chipotle burrito.
2: It's like grilled cheese burrito, Taco Bell size.
0: Probably. I just hate that, like, I know there's a Guinness World Record guy that's like takes his job way too seriously and is using like what are those like super the diameter.
1: Oh, like a protractor.
0: He's like, actually, it's 0.2 millimeter. You know, it's like, all right, man. That's all right, funny. Learning why chainsaws were actually invented and the story behind it, and More About Nothing next.

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18: More about nothing on XYZ with Derek Zachary. All brought to you by Chick-fil-A. It's exactly that. A little bit more about something you maybe knew nothing about.
19: Yep.
18: That's right. The most succinct way I've ever described
20: it. Yeah, wow. Yeah.
18: Jordan, talk to us about chainsaws.
19: Okay, late 18th century, they being physicians, came up with a groundbreaking idea. Now, the C-section was something that's been going on for centuries, mm-hmm. right? Mm-hmm. If there were any sort of complications during childbirth, C-section went down. But they were really just using knives, and it was more times than not fatal. So
20: yeah.
19: they made in like the 1780s a hand crank chainsaw that was more like effective than just using a knife for a regular C-section. It was way more accurate. It cut way less of the body, like kept the
20: because they used to go vertical as well.
19: Yes, yeah, they would slice a woman open. It was just a lot more effective, surprisingly. I know a chainsaw sounds like it's deadlier, but there wasn't a motor on these. This was way back in the day.
18: Whatever they designed was meant to be more accurate and have a better chance of saving the woman's life.
19: Exactly. And it was the chainsaw. Chainsaws didn't get used for cutting branches a full 150 years after its invention.
20: Whoa, yeah. That's wild.
19: As the technology on chainsaws became outdated in terms of childbirth, mm-hmm. they were like, well, what are we going to do with these things? Then they were like, oh, cut trees with it.
18: I just know that it was some doctor that lived in a wooden area. You know, like, you've always reached for a tool and it's not the right tool.
19: Yeah.
18: But you're like, this should work.
19: Right.
18: Like, when I try to use scissors to cut a rope or something.
19: Yes, exactly.
18: I'm like, yeah, enough cuts, I'll get there.
19: Yeah.
18: Oh, you know, I had that C-section yesterday.
19: I was going to say, like, that synapse connected in that dude's brain. Like, I can do this with trees.
18: I bet this will work for that willow.
19: Yeah.
18: Jeez. All right.
19: Yes.
18: Yeah. Okay. Don't look up pictures, Audrey.
20: I'm not looking up pictures. It's just so much.
19: Worse. Yeah, it's gruesome. I'm trying to give you like the abridged light version here.
20: Well, I should know about the history of this.
19: Okay, yeah. Learn on your own time.
18: Chainsaws originally invented for childbirth.
19: Yes.
18: Specifically C-sections.
19: Yes.
18: That's no longer the case.
19: No.
18: Thankfully. No. More about nothing. I'll brought to you by Chick-fil-A on XYZ with Derek Zachary.

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1: Yeah. You know how many people love taking people to the airport and saying, let me not only slow down my car, let me park.
2: Yeah, yeah.
1: And get out and go.
3: I hang out with my friends at the airport until their flight.
2: This is going to blow the gators up. It's going to get even worse.
1: See, I am an advocate for what you're describing, Audrey, because I enjoy airports. I love the idea of someone's like in town for a layover.
3: Sure.
1: I won't tell you how through my tips and tricks. But there's been more than a few times that I haven't been flying and I went through security.
2: Right.
1: Yeah. You could figure out that you're
2: You can put the dots.
1: That said, I think this is really just a cash grab because like the TSA, like for people that don't have the real IDs, like to charge, I think it's like $70, $40 or whatever just to get through security. You're already verified their identification. That's that new program. I had to do that for my aunt the other day. So I think this is just another way to charge people. To
2: get some more money out of people.
1: Sure. I think it's useful. I think it's very helpful if you have a child traveling for the first time
2: Someone
1: you want to assist.
2: Yeah.
1: I don't know that there's a ton of people, depending on the airport, where it's like, let me just meet you there for a beer.
2: I don't know.
1: It depends on the airport. If it's like Traverse City, and it's just, you know, it's great.
2: Sure.
1: But like if we're talking O'Hare International Airport or LAX, I'm not getting out of my car to walk you to the gate. Yeah. I'm sorry.

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0: I mean, that seems preferable. Am I right? 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

0: Your tech tidbit on XYZ with Eric Zachary. I feel like everything's going to be the Apple event with that happening. So, right. You know, let's just postpone some of those big Apple announcements for next week.
1: Yep.
0: There's a new Most iPhone. Definitely. There's new
1: it
0: stuff.
1: It folds. That's all you need to know.
0: It doesn't look great.
1: Yeah. Yeah.
0: All right. So some other trending tech news all brought to you by Eggland's Best. Jordan.
1: The Cybercab, the Tesla Cybercabs have jumped into the rideshare race.
0: Mm-hmm.
1: We were actually just in Austin.
0: So
1: and
0: it freaked us out.
1: Yeah, we saw them because now I think this is the big test for Tesla. Like, are you innovative and advancing technology in the ways you claim? Or are you just another shiny Uber, you know, or Lyft?
2: You know, it's called a robo-taxi.
0: Yeah, so we found this out because I didn't even also realize they all are like this like platinum gold with like this like graffiti on the side. We were at a bachelor party in Austin, Texas over the weekend, and I completely forgot it was like launch weekend for the Tesla Cybercab, and one was pulling up to the street, and like we were obviously waiting for the, I just thought it was a dude in a Tesla, so we were waiting for him to pass us, and the car stopped like 50 feet back, and we're all a little hungover, and I'm like, what a, like a thank you, but like unnecessary. Only to realize, like, oh, that was a robot that did that.
1: So our good friends at the National Highway Traffic Safety Administration, or NHTSA, are worried because not only is it driverless, it has no steering wheel.
0: Mm-hmm. So like, there's no way to manually.
1: There's no way to manually control this thing. When we saw them while we were out in Austin, like three or four of them kind of pulled up and then just stopped idly because they didn't have another destination and just totally blocked off a road.
0: It freaked me out because I didn't realize like the point of there not being a steering wheel is so that they can have four or five patrons in the car.
1: Right, exactly.
0: So like the second one that pulled up to us, once we knew what it was, there was a dude in the driver's seat, quote unquote.
1: Yeah.
0: He was just staring at me and I'm just staring at him and he's like, go, I can't do anything.
1: He's also a passenger.
0: Like, oh, that's weird.
1: Yeah, so I mean, they're supposed to be innovative. I believe that they've dropped around 45 in the state of Texas.
0: Mm-hmm.
1: Obviously competing more with Waymo than the typical Uber. But there's a lot of kind of controversy around this release right now. It is clogging up streets, but people are driving.
2: Don't have anything nice to say, so I'm not going to say anything.
1: Okay.
0: I know this isn't the ethical or the right answer, but it's like, if everyone would just get off the road and it was only autonomous, I feel like we could get places faster.
1: Probably.
0: It's just never going to happen.
1: Yeah, but, you
0: know,
1: that part.
0: I'm not saying let the robots take over, but like, you know, if we could just get some of these.
1: If we could just concede.
0: I am more concerned with the human drivers out there than the robot drivers is what I'll put out
2: there.
0: Well,
2: let's get more trains.
0: Okay.
1: Oh, whoa, going big brain. Okay, I'm not mad at that take.
0: We're not gonna, I agree with you. We're not going to have the railroad infrastructure conversation.
1: Right.
0: Your tech tidbit all brought to you by Eggland's Best.
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0: This isn't new for artists to do, but I do find it annoying every time they do.
1: Okay.
0: Oh. I said do a lot, but Miley Cyrus is going by just Miley now.
2: Yeah. Okay.
0: I mean, this is nothing out of the ordinary. I think a lot of artists, when they hit a certain point in their career, they feel the need to rebrand.
2: Didn't somebody else just do this as well? I don't remember who it was.
1: Kanye West went as Ye now.
0: Well, I still refer
2: to That's not who I was talking about, but regardless.
0: Is that who's on your mind?
2: No, it is also not Diddy. I'm thinking of.
0: Snoop Dogg changed his name a while.
1: Yep, Snoop Dogg did change his name a while. We're dealing with a lot of rappers.
0: Anyway, sorry, give us the facts.
2: Audrey. Okay, so basically she did this when her... This is coming out along with her 10th studio album, Bass Persuades. She's releasing that under Miley. She also opened up about how like her last conversations with Dolly Parton were kind of about like metamorphosis and like artistry and whatever.
1: Sure.
2: So she's been like alluding to this, I think, since Dolly has passed. I don't know. This is her new, what she's doing.
1: I like it.
0: I'm only going to refer to her as Cyrus now.
2: Oh God.
1: You would. That's so you.
2: Yeah.

0: My birthday is coming up on Friday. I promise that's not what we're talking about at length here.
1: We can talk about it.
2: Yeah, we can talk about your birthday. Yeah.
0: Thank you. Well, my birthday's Friday. There we talked about it.
2: Happy birthday.
0: No, see, that's what I mean. My girlfriend, Rachel, she got me the Lego set of the Concorde, which I'm not going to get nerdy, but it's a supersonic plane.
1: Yeah.
0: We used to have it. Could get you. I'm already getting nerdy.
1: Yeah, here we go.
0: Could get you from New York to LA in 3.5 hours. It's no longer around, but it's an iconic plane.
1: Right.
0: I'm in aviation, but this set in general, even for non-plane lovers, is like a really hard to get Lego set.
1: Sure, yeah.
0: It's also, I've never seen a Lego set that says 18 plus on it. Like,
1: wow.
0: It's for adults only because that intricate.
2: Right.
0: I've started, I started building it, but yeah, it got us talking earlier today where we're like, you know, I think sometimes adults are so quick to make fun of quote unquote juvenile things.
1: Yeah. Mm-hmm.
0: And it's like we forget to like that stuff mattered as a kid for a reason.
2: Yeah, sure, we forget to have fun.
1: Yeah.
0: I want to talk about like what your favorite toy for adults are. I should rephrase that. What your favorite child activity is.
1: As an adult. How do you feed your inner child?
0: Adult toys coming up next on XYZ.

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0: 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Jordan is here.
1: Hey, what's up, man?
0: Audrey is here.
2: Hello.
0: The first full week of September.
1: Yep. Yes, yep.
0: Also my birthday week.
2: Yeah, it is. Your birthday week.
1: We got you a plane that's just going to fly around the city. It says happy birthday, Eric.
0: Did you really?
2: I thought that it was your birthday week once. I thought your birthday... Your birthday.
1: Oh, man, Audrey.
2: I thought your birthday kicks off your birthday week.
0: Yeah, it does.
2: Your birthday hasn't happened yet.
0: We just said that to you because we didn't want to have to celebrate the whole week leading up to
2: it. What the heck?
0: Listen, I think mine has like a, because, all right, I was going to get the awkwardness out of the way. My birthday is 9/11. This is not a joke. Everyone in the world's like, ooh, I'm used to it, right? Yeah. So I think I get to celebrate like in my head the 2 or 3 days before and then like the day after. Because like the day of, unless it's people in my life, everyone's just talking about how bad of a day it is.
1: Right. I think you need to reclaim the day. You know,
0: from a national tragedy.
1: Let's not forget your birthday.
0: They never forget. You got that part right.
2: Okay.
0: All right.
2: Well,
0: it's XYZ with Eric Zachary.

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1: Big news.
2: I think this is important.
3: I think it's not, but okay. I'm glad that Audrey and I are already in agreement. XYZ ENT Entertainment Report, all brought to you by O'Reilly Auto Parts, your professional parts people.
1: Miley is dropping the Cyrus. She's doing this along with her 10th studio album, Bass Persuades.
2: Right.
1: That will be out on September 18th, by the way. But yeah, I mean, I don't know. I guess she's just kind of gotten to that level where she feels like she's dropping the Cyrus. Apparently, Billy Ray Cyrus has also commented on this. He's like, I fully support this. We don't really know how well their relationship is going right now.
3: Yeah, they have fallen out for a while. Yeah.
1: You know, that's her business and nobody else's.
0: I don't get the point. At this point in your career, I don't name another famous Miley.
2: I don't think it has anything to do with
0: She doesn't want to use her dad's name, or?
2: No, I think at a certain point, most big artists do like a weird rebrand, but it's like, hey, that just further solidifies the artists themselves.
0: Yeah. Well, I saw Dolly Parton fans are like up in arms too, because they're like,
1: oh, really?
0: She's going for the just it's Dolly, like there's only one Miley. And then there's been a huge discourse.
2: Nothing wrong with them.
0: I fell down a rabbit hole of like everyone going, well, like that was like basically her godmother. Obviously, it's probably something she talked about with her. But like,
2: Right. Regardless,
0: I don't. It'd be one thing if she went by like Miley Parton.
2: That'd be different. But dropping it, I mean. Jay-Z changed his name a million times. It was J-Z, then J-No-Z.
1: Yeah, I mean, like,
2: people do it all the time.
1: And
2: you
1: I
2: know?
1: Feel like she can. Here's the thing. I don't really care. I feel like she can do this because, I mean, who's, you know, it's not really. People know who Miley is.
0: Sure,
1: you know?
0: Of course. Like, go by whatever you want. We're still going to call you Miley Cyrus.
2: Well, I feel like if she was, at least, yeah, I feel like if she were saying, like, I'm changing my name to Moses. People would be like, well, that's really weird and random. Don't do that. But just drop in a last name. Why not? Go for it.
1: Yeah.
0: Also, a bunch of junk articles out there right now saying that she's the new Super Bowl halftime performer. There's no validity to that. I looked down.
2: Okay.
0: I woke up to it from like some random repost on TikTok. Yeah. And I'm like, this isn't real. At least not yet.
2: T-Pain for Super Bowl halftime performance.
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1: Click.
0: Want prizes?
1: Click.
0: Want to win?
1: Definitely click.
0: The contest.
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1: I like it. It's sleek.
0: I think it's unnecessary. She does have her 10th studio album on the way.
2: Yes.
0: Bruno Mars, a lot of people didn't realize this. Every time he has a song goes platinum, he tweets his mom. He goes, Mom, I did it.
2: That's cute.
0: Which I think is awesome.
1: Yeah.
2: So cute.
0: We also have XYZ's The Test, 3 pop culture trivia questions. Jordan and Audrey going head to head, playing for you at home. Tesla cyber cabs are now a thing. Jordan
2: Great.
0: And I experienced them in person in Austin, and they are trippy because there's no driving wheel.
1: Exactly.
0: Driving wheel, steering wheel. On that note, and toys for adults. I got a Lego set for my birthday, and it's not something I think I would ever go by myself.
1: Right.
0: But like,
1: you're loving it.
0: Now that I started building it, I'm like, I don't want it to end. This is great.
1: Okay.
0: Which is good because there's 2,000 pieces.
2: Yeah.
0: So, all of that and more on XYZ with Eric Zachary. 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

0: Labor Day was yesterday, and I kind of did the opposite. I needed such a bad reason to like finally get to my apartment. I've barely been home over the last 2 or 3 weeks. And I was like, you know what? I'm not going to like take the day off and just be on the couch. I want to be productive, but I'm not going to like let myself work. And I don't mind cleaning. Like I like cleaning. I just got to have the time to do it.
1: Yeah, right.
0: I got very dialed into deep cleaning things.
2: Mm-hmm. Okay.
1: I do that sometimes. It feels real good. When
0: only
1: you
0: to
1: that.
0: Realize that I didn't have hot water about halfway through it.
2: Ooh.
0: Separate issue, but my hot water heater tank kicked. But I did find a part of the house that I've never cleaned.
2: Okay.
0: Something I feel like a lot of people have never cleaned.
1: Yeah.
0: And to describe it as Chernobyl would be an understatement.
1: Oh my God.
0: I'll talk about something that you've probably never cleaned that you should if you're brave enough next on XYZ.

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14: What's the part of the house or an appliance that you feel like no one ever cleans, but you're supposed to, but like somehow no one taught us this? Now,
15: I
14: let it slip a little bit in the break, so you guys already know what I cleaned, but I pretend you don't. What do you think is like the most common thing people don't clean in their home?
15: The vent at the back of the fridge. If you're not doing it, you need to.
16: Oh, I didn't know that was
14: there's a vent at the back of the fridge?
15: Yes.
14: How am I supposed to get to that?
15: You pull your fridge out of the alcove.
14: My fridge doesn't have wheels.
15: Oh, yeah, your fridge is built in.
14: Yeah.
15: Yours might be different, but if you've got a fridge that you can like remove from the alcove, you need to get to the bottom of that vent and clean that up.
14: Audrey, anything?
16: I always think about, I've never done this because I'm too lazy to actually do it, but cleaning in between the glass on a
14: double
16: oven.
15: That's a good one.
16: There's two panes of glass. You can unscrew it and clean inside and get all the gunk out.
14: I don't know if my oven does that either.
16: I would imagine it does.
14: Maybe.
0: right. I don't want to be bougie and be like, well, it's a Bosch. But yeah. I don't know. I just
15: press the self, cleans itself.
0: I press the self-cleaning button, yeah.
16: Okay,
0: no, it's something that like I've known about. I've never attempted. I got really into cleaning my washing machine the other day. And like just because it's a front load, like it has like one of those rubber rings that tends to like start
15: gunky.
0: I don't even want to call it mold. I hope it's not mold. But like, you know, I'm pretty good at trying to clean that.
15: Uh-huh. Right.
0: But then I was like, oh, what's this little hatch down here that I remembered? Oh, you're supposed to like filter the water out. And there's like a trap for all the lint and different things.
15: Yeah.
16: Ew.
0: I was not prepared for the water pressure. I was like,
15: he got drenched.
0: I truly thought this is like, oh, I like open up the hose and like it just drains whatever. So I had a little tiny bowl that filled up almost immediately, followed by what I could only describe as sewage.
15: Yeah.
16: Ew!
0: All into my lap.
16: Ew. Yeah. Ew, where is it?
0: It depends on your washing machine. But
16: my washing machine is top load. Where is it? Where is it?
15: Eric's like not a licensed plumber.
0: Well, I was about to be like, I'm not Sears, but I'm like, that's such an outdated.
15: Yeah, exactly.
0: Yeah,
15: he doesn't know.
0: Every washing machine should have somewhere where you can drain. Some of them have it in the back, but mine's in the front. But it's not only the hose where you let the water out, but then there's actually like a trap.
15: The catch, yeah.
0: But because it's just like variations of lint and other things that were on your clothes, mine's probably never been changed since I moved into my apartment.
15: Yeah.
0: I inherited the appliance. It smelled so bad.
15: Switch? I can imagine. Yeah.
0: And then I was like, not my sweatpants. But then I was like, how do I wash them if I'm doing the washing right now?
16: Ew.
0: It was a real conundrum, you guys.
15: Man.
16: Honestly, I'm just going to hope that Greg does that for me.
15: Because
16: Greg
15: is
16: my landlord.
0: Oh, okay. Shout out to Greg.
16: I think he probably does. Thanks, Greg.
0: You think he just comes in and does it?
16: I mean, yeah, it's in his utility room. I feel like that's something that
0: you have a share washer dryer.
16: Well, it's ours, but he uses the room to like store his stuff.
0: But he has access to
16: it. Yeah.
15: Not I like gotta imagine Greg's not doing it.
0: Wait, it's in your apartment though?
16: Technically, no.
0: Like he can access it without having to come into your place.
16: Yeah.
15: Okay.
0: I'm just imagining Greg putting a broom away at 2 a.m. going to your kitchen.
15: Exactly. Like he's just also in your place. No.
0: All right. No. So clean the back of your fridge. I guess you can clean between the panes of your oven, and then if you're brave enough for the sewage that happens, clean the lint trap. And make sure you have a big enough water container when you drain your washing machine.
16: Yuck.
0: What else do people forget to clean? 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

0: I like it because it's one of the only times on the show that Audrey and Jordan fight as opposed to me and Audrey.
1: When?
2: You guys fight all the time. I never fight Audrey. I find Audrey to be a phenomenal friend.
1: Okay. No, I feel like every time we say good game and we move on.
0: It's cute. All right. The test on XYZ with Eric Zachary. It's that. Three pop culture trivia questions that all have to do with not only things that are currently in the news, but specifically things we've talked about in the show in the last 2 to 3 days.
2: Yep.
1: I'm excited.
0: You guys have a little bit of a...
2: Disadvantage,
0: yes. Because,
1: why?
0: Well, it was an extended weekend, so you got to remember.
2: All the pop culture things that happened on Labor Day.
0: No.
1: I'm not going to remember anything.
0: All right. Three pop culture

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0: It's called The Test on XYZ with Eric Zachary, all brought to you by Chick-fil-A. Cue the music.
1: Oh.
0: There it is. There it is.
1: That was right. Well-timed today.
0: It's almost like I'm controlling it.
1: sometimes you miss the mark.
2: Ooh.
0: Three pop culture trivia questions that I really hope Audrey does not get right.
1: No, Eric always writes the questions against me.
0: Audrey and Jordan going head to head, but playing for you at home. Ultimately, you're player number one.
1: Yeah.
0: Here we go. Question number one. The meaning of true love and determination was on full display last week. Why are you laughing already?
1: Because what is this going to be about?
0: The meaning of true love and determination was on full display last week when a couple in the Philippines refused to let a flooded church stop the wedding.
1: Okay.
0: They even walked down the aisle in waist-deep water. We're not talking about a little leak. This was, like, crazy.
1: Yeah.
0: It made headlines everywhere. What's the capital of the Philippines?
1: Jordan.
0: Jordan.
2: Is it Manila?
0: Manila is correct.
1: I don't know anything about geography. Don't ask me where anything is.
0: I thought you were going to say the Philippines. And I'm like, Audrey.
1: No.
0: Question number two. 1 point to Jordan. TikTok just announced that their number one song of the summer of 2026 was Katy Perry's The One That Got Away. The track's 15 years old, and it still beat out every new release this year because it was the most used song on TikTok. Mm-hmm. TikTok officially rebranded from another app in 2018. What was it originally called?
1: Audrey! Oh, no, sorry.
0: I'll give it to you, Audrey.
1: Musical.ly.
0: Musical.ly.
1: Musical.ly
0: is the correct answer.
1: Musical.ly. Yeah. I remember Musical.ly.
0: Technically, it was a different app that ByteDance then acquired and then merged it all into TikTok.
1: Oh, okay.
0: But I'll give it to you. Musical.ly is the correct answer. 1-1. This is quite the
2: tiebreaker.
0: Here I go. The music's getting more dramatic. Final question. Harry Styles is in the middle of his Madison Square Garden residency, and there's already talk that he could be taking the whole thing on the road, at least to other major cities. What talent competition launched Harry Styles and eventually One Direction?
2: Jordan. X Factor.
0: Audrey, would you like to have a rebuttal? Because that's not the complete answer.
1: The X Factor
0: UK. We won. I'm going to give it to Audrey.
2: That's so messed up, dude.
0: It is called the X Factor UK.
1: It's like a tie plus, you know?
2: Tie plus.
0: Advantage Audrey.
2: Yeah, right?
1: Yeah.
0: The US Open's going on right now, so.
2: Oh, man.
0: Advantage Audrey.
2: Okay,
1: The Voice UK.
0: When I went to the US Open with Rachel, my girlfriend, she was like, why is it advantage? Did they get to, like, get closer? And I was like,
2: yes.
0: Not how that works.
2: I would have said yes, exactly.
0: The Test, all brought to you by Chick-fil-A on XYZ with Eric Zachary.

0: I've got.
1: Your next big win could be waiting.
2: Yeah!
3: Right now.
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0: I think this is sweet. Bruno Mars started a trend that I don't think he was intending to do every time, but the first time he went platinum, he tweeted at his mom and said, "Mom, I went platinum."
1: Right.
0: And apparently he's kept this up every time he's had a song or album go platinum.
1: And he has a song or album go platinum all the time. So he's just got a slew of, like, over the years, platinum, mom, thank you guys. Hey, mom, aww, I went platinum again.
0: I love that.
1: Yeah, really cute.
2: Really cute.
1: Really cute.
0: Haters are going to hate, but just tell me you don't have a good relationship with your parents. It's fine.
1: Oh, speak on it.
2: Wow. Whoa.
0: People call me mama's boy all the time, and I feel defensive sometimes. So I like when celebrities do this stuff too, okay? Yeah.
1: You are weaponizing being a mom.

0: Robo-taxis are expanding, specifically the cyber taxi, the Tesla robot taxis, which I didn't know was happening, at least to the degree that it was. And we happened to be in Austin, Texas over the weekend, which is when they launched them.
1: Yes.
0: I came face to face with them a couple times.
1: Yep.
0: What's freaking me out is because there's no steering wheel. People are just sitting in what you preserve or perceive
1: to be the driver's seat.
0: Yeah, and that dude's like, I can't do anything.
1: Right, right. They were clogging up streets. I mean, to some degree, like, hey, you've got more options for rideshare opportunities. But at the same time, I think this one kind of took a leap with the driverless seating, or yeah, like there are no steering wheels and
0: ability to manually control the car
1: if anything were to go wrong, which I think is kind of like too forward.
0: Well, we've seen the Waymo videos, and I'm an advocate. I'm going to use that loosely as Waymo users, but like I've seen cops like have to take over a Waymo to move it out of a
1: situation.
2: Well, exactly. Yeah.
0: Where, like, there's really no way to do that with the Teslas.
1: Yeah, there's nothing you can do. So
0: Tesla cyber taxis
1: are out
0: there. Cyber cab is out now.

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4: All right, that's it for us on XYZ with Eric Zachary. I was a little selfish in how much I talked about my
24: your airplane.
4: Okay.
24: Sorry.
4: My new Concorde airplane Lego set that my girlfriend very generously got me. And it's my first time building Legos in 20 years. It's not that I don't want to make fun of people who like collect Legos. I think that's awesome. As an adult, there was just not, I would never go do that.
25: Right.
4: Yeah. So it was a reminder for me that this was something that like I haven't done in so long that I enjoy so much.
25: Right.
4: That just really slows me down. I don't have the TV on. Yeah. I have nothing more than like music playing, maybe some water, maybe a beer, depending on the time of day. And I'm just getting to disconnect from other things in my life.
25: And now you've got the block itch.
4: The block itch.
25: Yeah.
4: I'm sure that's how Lego wants to be described.
24: Okay, can I talk about mine now?
4: That's what I was about to set you up for. Yeah. Okay. What is yours, Audrey?
24: I really love my boo-boo that you guys got me for my birthday. It's a little pet that I can cuddle with.
4: It's an AI pet or a machine learning pet.
24: I don't really think that it's AI. I looked into it. I think it's like just marketing.
25: Then why did it cost $300? I don't understand.
24: That's my pet. I also really like to knit. I feel like maybe that's for old people and not for children, but I learned how to knit when I was like 5.
4: I think that's exactly what we're talking about though. Yeah, that's perfect.
24: Yeah, so I enjoy doing that.
4: Are you knitting while you watch TV? Like in my head, it's a little bit of a trope, but like I think of an old woman like knitting while she's watching the news.
24: Yeah, no, this is actually really funny. The last time that I knit a hat, I was just watching The Sound of Music. So I feel like I was probably an old person. Accident.
4: The hills are alive. She's making little gloves for Jordan.
25: Did you do like, this to candlelight?
24: Yes.
4: Jordan, we're almost out of time. What's yours?
25: Ever since I got the Nintendo Switch 2,
24: I've been downloading
25: a lot of old games I played as a kid. So I'm not so much on like the newer releases or the bigger
4: things. You're not playing
25: like GTA. Yeah, exactly. I think you might be able to.
4: It's not out yet, but
25: older games has been my thing for sure.
24: Fun.
4: All that to say, I think because of our generation finally getting older, video games for adults are becoming a lot more acceptable.
25: Mm-hmm. Yeah.
4: Like if I think like 20 years ago, if I would have caught my dad playing Donkey Kong when he was like supposed to be raising me, I'd be like, get up. All right. XYZ with Eric Zachary. The sirens are blaring outside the studio. That's time for us to go.
24: It's our cue.
4: We will see you tomorrow on the show.
25: Run, guys.
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1: 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When Barkley smells gas, he leaves fast. When Barkley hears hissing coming from a gas appliance, he leaves fast. When Barkley sees dirt or water shooting from the ground, he leaves fast. Barkley then calls 911 and Southwest Gas from a safe location.
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